0: Oi, det FM 8, 8.4,2 av Brunanskær.
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1: 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This beat is Technotronic. 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
2: 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Barbra Streisand.